want the man you see to be the man you adore. 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

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Oh, wait a minute, there is more. 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

go. 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Not bad news. 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Next one seems like a catch. This has to be the perfect match. No, it's not. 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Well, I give up.

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That brush is faster than beat. That scrape is the incessant, excessive, accelerant generalization of strike. We cause and gather and refuse and caress, and often we are permitted to return to a meadow. Often we are invited to dance. Here, accompaniments implied as much as use, doing things with moments, playing in a band.

questions, and all subtle distancing and wave. The name of this band is On Immersion.

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Or dissembling of disassembly or animal mild distance.

powers of seeing, though poets remain deeply concerned with the way revelation can still be held or held out by inadequate emanations of the sun.

0: 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You must think first, before you move.
1: Toonstyle is immensely strong and immune to nearly any weapon.

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It's simply the slavery of hundreds of millions of people who are, of course, confined to the mills and smelters, the assembly lines. And if you don't have those people there,

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I'm just not sure the person or purpose I work for. Maybe this voice inside it keeps telling me work more.

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1: So what are you doing for fun?